0: Creek, box 12-5, extent unknown injured, I-30 eastbound, 112 mile market, I-30 south, 112 mile market, Park Group 6, first page.
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0: 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I'm going to be on foot out at the depot doing property check.
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0: It'd be 30 West 126. 30 West 126, we see him on camera in front of the Loves. So, caller's asking for a unit to sit behind his vehicle with lights so he doesn't get hit while he attempts to put gas into a female's vehicle that's on the side there.
1: Are they going to be on the frontage road or on the interstate?
0: We're showing the interstate just west of the overpass.
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1: Seven, I believe the only agency we made contact with was State Police when we transferred the call. I'll verify.

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1: Just so you're aware, we're sending your rescue to the Circle K there at 5 and 111. 5 and 111 for a female that feels like she's going to pass out.
2: 10-4, 202 is going to be on the scene with myself and 210, who's 10-6 currently.
1: Ten-four, sir.
2: 204, I'm going to break off. I'll be 10-19.
1: Two-oh-seven-10-4, break. 204, you'll be looking for a black female. She's gonna be in possession of a lot of bags in front of the store.
2: Okay.

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1: I'm showing 98 from this location. I'm going to be following this vehicle to a gas station. The RP is driving the female's vehicle over to a gas station.
2: 10-4.
0: Two, four, central.
2: Two, four.
0: She advised that she's on the foot in front of the Circle K.
2: 10-4, that's what the caller gave us.
0: 10-4, I'm not seeing anybody mention that description.
2: 10-4, I believe our caller was the employee on duty. He ended up disconnecting midway through the call, and we made contact back with him to get back for route.
0: 10. Joe 4, I've located some bags, not seeing a female, stand by.

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0: Can be in front of Victory Baptist Church, 5386, Highway 67. Car advised, there's a pickup truck full in a trailer. 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

0: 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Near fire departments. 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
1: 171.
0: Traffic stop 40 westbound to 155. I'll be able at Tennessee Trailer Tag 7333399 Tom.
1: 10-4-2029.
2: Five oh three, guys.
3: 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I'm going to be 10-12, 1 mile, 10-14 to 15803 Valley Drive, 15803 Valley Drive in the city of Alexander.
2: 10-4, go with your miles.
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0: clear at 497. 204 Central Traffic. Sam King 2, Adam King Union. That's Sam King 2, Adam King Union. Should be displayed on a white color Lexus RX. Final location is going to be Highway 111 in East Sedalia.
1: As described, white Lexus RX out of North Little Rock. Confirmed insurance April of 26.

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Dude, in traffic. Service road near the dead switch with Arkansas. Boy, David Victor, 73 Union, BDV, 73 U. Silver Honda Accord out of Sherwood, it's 52, confirmed insurance March 27th.

0: 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With South Service Loop at 5:30, running with 056 Union David Tom. 056 Union David Tom should be displayed on a black and colored Toyota Corolla.
1: 10-4, 52 as described at Little Rock. Confirmed insurance April 27th.

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0: We're pulling in the Knollwood with Frank, Frank's boy, Victor, Henry Frank, SSBVHF. Should be displayed on a red and color Mazda.
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1: I'm 1019, I'm jet 1 male 1015. Mileage is going to be 38029. 38029. 204 to 202. Yeah, that's about his phone. Did you grab it?
2: Negative, it's with the vehicle. 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
1: 10-4, I'm looping back around.
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0: Frank Young, 44 Ida, Adam Frank Young, 44 Ida. It's going to be a silver Ford Explorer pickup. Be at the entrance in L1 on Alexander Road.
1: Norton, can you turn on the 28, please? It was coming in weird.
0: Adam Frank Young, 44 Ida. Adam Frank Young, 44 Ida.

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0: Alexander Road. Stand by for the cross. Boy, boy, Tom, 32 Union. Boy, boy, Tom, 32 Union via Silver Dodge.
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0: 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She's using the restroom.
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0: 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Briner and Marie.
1: We'll go ahead.
0: Allen Bernal at Little Rock, 1994-0122. Showing an ID only, Class D suspended. Showing minor standalone. Previous DUI in 2017. He does show numbers showing possibly 53 out of our department. FTA on disorderly conduct, fleeing, and refusal to submit to arrest.
1: And Ford, confirm that for me.
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1: Thanks, sir.

0: 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Did that GL provide you the coordinate, or do I need to give it to y'all?
1: Yeah, 10-4, 11-12 of 26, 9 a.m.
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0: you logged that vehicle out here at the Dollar General and Alexander Road. It's going to have all windows down on it.
1: Ten four.

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1: Guys.
0: The Highway 5 parking lot of La Villa with Boy Robert King, Edward Young, DRKEY, should be displayed on a brown color F-150.
1: 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Showing advisor insurance July 24 on a gray F-150.
2: 202 traffic.

0: Got Highway 5 and show with Arkansas Boy King Paul 20 Auto, Boy King Paul 20 Auto, white Camry.
1: Fifty-two out of Alexander, February 27. I confirm insurance.

2 Center. I got a 51 my number out of Louisiana. 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Blackmail.

0: to Timothy Bradley out of Louisiana, 1986-06-14, showing an expired Class I out of Louisiana, showing to have expired in 2008. Out of Arkansas, he's showing a non-expiring ID, the showing canceled. Showing he transferred his license Willie to Louisiana in 2019. No other returns for him. He's 52.
1: 10-4, you are showing it to be expired out of Louisiana.
0: That's 10-4.

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1: We have Circle K off Cornerstone with Boy Henry David, 5'6 David, BHD, 5'6D, should be just put on White Chrysler 300.
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1: From Alexander Road, or Highway 111.
0: 202, I'm out with him.

0: cut.
1: The Highway 5 westbound just passed my Apple Stores with 163 Zebra John George, 163 ZJG. It should be split on a red and color Toyota Tacoma.
0: Describe that, Brian, confirmed insurance, June 26.

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1: Go ahead.
0: Area of 13801 Harold Drive, 13801 Harold. Caller's above. There's a black four-door sedan. It's driving through the area. It's driven by approximately 6 to 7 times. And said the vehicle keeps stopping, looking down the trail area next to this residence. Our caller doesn't need contact, but said they are currently still driving by, as you can see them on camera.
1: Ten four.
0: The caller gave a 28 of Adam King Ida 28 X-ray AKI 28 X. To turn on our unknown color Toyota Camry out of Jacksonville. Show 52.
1: Ten four.

0: 04 Central, do we have any updated information?
1: Negative, not at this time.
0: Ten four, show me the area.
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0: I believe this can be in reference to the black Toyota Camry that was driving around earlier. This caller is in Cabot stating his 88-year-old mother is lost driving a black Toyota Camry. It looks like she's driving in circles around 13415 Melrose, 13415 Melrose. He's just trying to get her located.
1: Do you have the 88 for that caller?
0: The caller's 88 is 501-539-7911. 501-539-7911. Via Charles Bobbitt.
1: 10-4.

0: Airport Center. Are you still public service with that caller?
1: Air Force, I'm
0: obviously with the

0: 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He's saying she's been driving around since 4:30 this afternoon.
1: Ten four.

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0: 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They're still moving. We're going to be going back towards Carrington Place.
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0: 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She's advising that she's going to be driving home. Everything's 10-4.
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1: 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Last unit of traffic, 10-9, please.
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1: 188.
0: Would you log me safety check at the Social Hill rest area?
1: Yes, I will, sir.

Block D, follow the district unit, standby for Silver Alert information. All units be advised, Fayetteville Police Department has requested an activation of a Silver Alert. Point of contact for additional information is going to be Chief Mike Reynolds at 479-587-3560. It's going to be for the subject of Ronald David Magby. Age is going to be 1945-0509. It's going to be male, white, 6 foot, 186, gray hair with the red receding, blue eyes, complexion unknown at this time. Missing date is going to be yesterday, 9/25/2026. Missing from Fayetteville, was last seen in Washington County. Circumstances, he's been reported to get lost and confused. Last known location was 637 East Joyce Boulevard, Fayetteville. Last seen wearing khaki shorts, blue shirts, red hat with one Savior, green nails, Unforgiven written on it. Maybe traveling in license plate number of 448806, a 2002 Golden for Crown Victoria. Anyone having contact, shoot, contact Fayetteville Police Department. Little Rock clear, 633.

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1: Yeah, go ahead.
0: Advisor at 28th Ave, Louisiana, we copy this, John 551859. If that's a good copy, we actually did not get a return out of Louisiana on that.
1: John 551859.
0: 10-4, sir.
1: Yeah, 10-4, that's Charlie Pay.
0: 10-4. Just wanted to verify we've made a good copy on that 28th.
1: Hello.

0: 484, copy a suspicious vehicle.
1: 484, go ahead.
0: It's going to be at 340 Vulcan Road, 340 Vulcan. Caller advised there's a gray van that came down the roadway, threw a weighted garbage bag over the fence, thought it had puppies in it. The suspect is a heavy-set white male. He left back towards the main road, older gray SUV, unknown description. Correction, unknown maker model.
1: 10-4, did the subject just leave?
0: That's 10-4.
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0: 96.

0: 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I'll give y'all a 21.
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1: Clear right 188.
0: 96 eastbound of I-30, I'm going to be out with an oversized load. Main trailer tag's going to be 524-0653.
1: 10-4-0-7-50.

0: Central 46, can you copy a welfare concern? I'm going to be in the area of Faith Academy, 20020 South Alexander Road. There's a female walking down the middle of the roadway in overalls, blue shirt underneath, wearing Converse shoes. Caller attempted to ask if she was okay. She shook her head and walked away. The female is going to be in her 30s, brown hair, appears to be average height, average build, approximately 150 pounds. Caller was a passerby.
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0: Traffic, Arkansas, Paul Tom 254-702, Paul Tom 254-702. B425 here in Fountain Hill.
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1: Go ahead.
0: In the area of Bauxite Highway, Bauxite Cutoff Road, caller advised there's going to be about 15 people in the area picking up trash along Bauxite Highway. They're wanting a patrol for speeders so that way they can pick up the trash. They're starting near the stores and moving to another man's treasure. They'll be in the area from 8:30 to 11.
1: 10-4, they want in contact.
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1: M52 expires December 26 on a white and black Jeep Sport 1996 model. Belongs to Chris Baker out of Little Rock. Insurance confirmed.
0: Table, nothing, sir.
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2: Traffic, Louisiana, Lincoln 577720, Lincoln 577720, 425 Main Street, in Hamburg.
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0: Ivan.
1: Okay, go ahead.
0: That does return to a Dennis Wright Gardner out of Louisville. Showing to be a Class D, showing restrictions of the interlocking device, endorsements of motorcycles, showing the expiration of February the 6th of 2033. Subject is 1052.
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0: 10-4, sir. 0-8-49.

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10, seizures, 109 East Woodson Lateral Road, Circle K, East End for a seizure, 109 East Woodson Lateral Road, Circle K for a seizure. 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

0: Central 188 driving.
1: What about 188?
0: With an oversized load, it's going to be I-440 eastbound the 5, just before the bridge. It's going to be Tennessee trailer tag 691091 town.
1: 10-4-0-9-0-9.

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1: Traffic Arkansas, Paul Tom 196-9630. Paul Tom 196-9630. 425 and State Highway 8. 425 State Highway 8.
0: 10409 11.

0: 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When that was in. Not near about Arkansas, when you're in.
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0: That returns to a Denzuri Mumphrey out of McGee, showing to possess a Class A, showing to be valid, showing no restrictions, showing an expiration date of February the 28th of 2030. Subject is possibly 1053 out of the Monticello PD. It's for failure to appear times two on a driving a vehicle without tags, failure to pay old fines times two, and driving on a suspended license. Cash fine on that is $1,440. However, it's pickup in Drew County only. Little Rock Central clear 0919.
1: 10-4.
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0: on time, so. I'm be out at Shannon Hills Drive in Jones with Arkansas disabled vet tag, David Victor, 76721. DV 76721. We're still rolling. 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
1: 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Fire alarm is going off. They think something may be going on in the ceiling. No flames, no smoke. They don't smell anything. They have evacuated. Engine 1, guys.

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No further.

0: All units, Brian Battalion 1 will be on scene. Nothing showing from the exterior. The garage door is open. Resident standing outside on the phone. I'll be out making contact.
1: 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Nothing showing. I'll be in contact.
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0: all units, battalion 1 will be in command, engine 3's entering the home to see what's going on. We can hear smoke detectors going on, going off. Next unit in, continue on. Third unit in, you can downgrade. We've got a hydrant to the left of the entrance, about 2 houses, and a hydrant to the right, about 5 houses down.
1: Copy, direct. Battalion has command, engine 3 entering the home. Alarms are going off.

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I'm going to be at the parking lot of the police department with Arkansas 676, X-ray Lincoln Nora, displayed on a blue and color Chevy Silverado.

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0: 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Engine 3, Battalion 1 will remain on scene.
1: 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I'll show you back in service.

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0: 440 eastbound the 10. I'm going to be out with a white truck, white trailer. It's an MGR load. It's going to be Illinois trailer tag 831-898 Sam Tom.
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0: This one's a return to a 2002 gray GMC Sierra pickup, showing an expiration date of February of 2026. Registered to Martrevi and Pates out of Crossett. Insurance is confirmed 1052.
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South Service Road, Raymar Overpass. PD's on scene with an accident requesting medical for a checkout for a one patient hitting their head on the steering wheel.

0: engine one dispatch, is this going to be eastbound or westbound, I-30?
1: It's going to be on the south service road at the Raymar Loop.

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1: Traffic, Indiana, Paul David, 54328. Paul David, 54328. 82 West is west of Christ.
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0: Clear Rock 188. I was just going to advise you on that 28 out of Indiana, Paul 62466. That was a good copy. I did not get a return on that.
1: It's going to be George instead of 6. The first one is Paul George.
0: 10-4, sir. 11-44.

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0: Units in Shannon Hills, stand by for a stolen vehicle bolo out of Lone Oak County. Shannon Hills, be on the lookout for a stolen vehicle out of Lone Oak County. It's going to be a 2020 Kia Sorento, silver in color, displaying Arkansas tags, David Charles 033658. It was last seen at an address on Cut Hill Road in Cabot, Lone Oak County, on September 24th at approximately 22:30 hours. Owner found out that it was stolen yesterday at approximately 10 a.m. to find her keys and car missing from the apartment parking lot. Possible suspect is a black male, Marcus Lewis, unknown date of birth. Owner believes the vehicle may be near Shannon Hills in Little Rock. If it's located, please stop, hold, and contact Cabot PD. End of traffic, Volo 1210.
1: 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We cop.
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0: 496 Little Rock, Belvoir, Mississippi, 122789 Adam. I'll be Highway 82, just past Red Lockwell.
1: 10-4, sir. 1220.

Bright Battalion, Bryan Engine 2, illegal burn, 1303 Wilkerson Lane. Bryan Battalion, Bryan Engine 2, for an illegal burn, 1303 Wilkerson Lane.

Copy engine 1 and route 1303 Wilkerson Lane. Caller advised the neighbor lit a lot of fire, a large fire, and it's burning a lot. Flames are going to be next to a camper in the woods. Caller advised it's about a 30 to 40 foot fire. There's a few people out with hoses and fire extinguishers trying to get it out. It was spreading in all directions. The male that lives in that camper is the one that started the fire. Can you revise your radio digital? The male that lit the fire is going to be a Marvin. The fire is currently smoldering after using extinguishers and hoses.

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0: 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Salem for a stroke, 5801 Highway 5. 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

0: 67, can you go out to Woodland and make contact with the male standing on a truck in the middle of the road with a trailer taking pictures and tell him to move into the fire lane if he's going to do it?
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1: 1052 expires August 27, Silver Dodge Durango to Richard and Carolyn Weber out of Mabelville. Insurance is confirmed.

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0: I'll be out on Bauxite Highway and Pine Haven with Arkansas Boy George Henry, 92 Paul, BGH, 92P, displayed on a dark gray pickup.
1: 10-4, Boy George Henry, 92 Paul, shown to be on a black Ram 3500, expires July 27, to a Keaton Howard out of Benton. Insurance is confirmed.
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Roxy, one unit, stand by for information only. D1 units, be advised, it's going to be Pulaski County, it's going to be 40 westbound, 156. Right shoulder closer to a CMV involved incident, we're not being requested to say again. Pulaski County, 40 westbound, 156. Right shoulder closer to a vehicle incident due to a CMV, we're not being requested at all.

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1: Highway 165 north of Keo, about the white dump truck, no 28 to the rear.
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0: 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I'll be doing an inspection there. 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
0: We're going to be on turning off of Highway 229 onto Creek Road with Arkansas Boy Ida Charles 73 Frank, BIC 73F on a white GMC Sierra.
1: N52 expires October 26th on the white GMC Sierra to Ashton Narvez and Cheyenne Freitas out of Benton. 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
1: 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I'm here at Highway 82 and 165 intersection.

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0: 44 Central. 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
0: We are about to get fire started at 1241 Santa Fe Trail for a residential fire alarm. Showing a zone 8 laundry smoke. 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
0: 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Same. It's going to be at 15009 Kent Drive for a female, short of breath. We do have Pafford en route.
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1: Ma'am, you broke up.
0: This is Walker County Sheriff's Office. Can we get a table for an event?
1: How long?
0: 1600 to midnight, please.
1: Did you say 1600 until midnight?
0: 10-4, they're wanted for 6 hours. 10 hours.
1: Ten four, can I get a contact name and number?

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Thank you.

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1: Okay.
0: Arkansas, follow time 264309, Lee Highway 82 65, intersection 10-6, inspection.
1: 10-4, 1039.

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2: 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It's going to be for a male that fell on the floor. Not injured, just needing some help up.

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We out at Highway 67 near Cottage Hill Drive with Arkansas Adam Tom William 40 Lincoln, ATW 40L, on a white GMC Acadia.

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0: everyone. We got White Smith. The last name Davis. 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

0: 59 dispatch. I went ahead and did a check on that building, all the doors and the garage doors and everything are 10-4.
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1: Yeah, sir.
0: Okay, I'm going to follow this driver down here to Keogh to finish this inspection. I'll let you know we're 97.
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Yes, sir. 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

0: dispatch to 39. 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
1: 10-4, I'm en route.

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0: 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Do you have a VIN?
1: 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It's going to be 3, Adam, King, John, George, Lincoln, David, Robert, 4, Henry, Sam, Henry, Young, 4915.
0: Sam, for what's the make and year?
1: 2017 Freightliner.

0: well, I'm not getting a return out of the state. I'm showing 52.
1: 10-4. I'm going to show me out. 10-6 inspection with that vehicle. Be here at 82, just before Rick's truck stop.
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0: 39 dispatch. I'll be back at it, Big Mac. I'll take it. I left the 17 over here.
1: 10-4.

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1: Okay.
0: 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I'll be out with main trailer tag 565-1593.
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0: The 183 is School Street with our cell boy, Paul, out of 78 Nora, VPI 78N on a maroon in color Toyota SUV.
1: .1052 expires July 27, red Toyota Highlander to Jose de Jesus out of Benton, insurance confirmed.

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1: 1052 on Erica Crofton out of Little Rock, Class D valid. Trying to have very little traffic and numbers. No further.
0: 10-4, what's the last traffic?
1: It doesn't say specifically, it just says she paid a $100 rain fee in 2018.
0: 10-4, thank you.

0: 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There's a coffee cup or something on the south wall of the front steps.
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2: 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Well, 440 East, be at the 8, was out with Oklahoma, Edward Boy, 6216, 10-6 inspection.
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0: I'll be taking this driver down to exit 10 for inspection. 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

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What's your 20? 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
1: Bravo 3.
0: It's going to be 19852 Parkway Trail Boulevard, 19852 Parkway Trail Boulevard. At the park in the neighborhood, a car tried to go up the hill and rolled down. It's now stuck. It's going to be a 2022 CF K5.
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0: Star Medical out here. I have one complaint of issues. 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

0: 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I have 251's name and date of birth.
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0: I'm 10-7. 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
2: First name, last name Chambers. First name Kendall. Date of birth 2008-02-26. 2008-02-26, black mouth. Are you ready for the second?
1: Five oh three, Kendall Chambers, date of birth 2008-02-26, out of Hot Springs, showing class ID only, and showing a valid permit, class D. No numbers, no traffic. He's 1052. We have 2 seconds.
2: Last name Stone. First name Robert Edward Ida George Henry Adam Nora REIGHAN. Date of birth 2009-04-25, black female.

0: 553, you're still on the subject. 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
0: Negative. It's going to be a private property accident, but the vehicle's undrivable.
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2: Can you get jail to 21 and see if they possibly kept 17 that belongs to me? 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
0: Yeah.